0: Reports.
1: Syndicates are targeting Sydney's Chinese community, posing as government officials or Chinese police officers via phone and apps like WeChat. Scammers threaten victims with arrest for alleged crimes, demanding massive cash or cryptocurrency transfers to clear their names. In one recent case, a 22-year-old woman was defrauded of over $400,000 after being told her phone number was linked to a known terrorist committing financial crimes. Detectives urge anyone who receives a similar threatening call to hang up immediately and contact police. Donna Sirimana reporting.
0: A looming state budget bailout for the Tomago Aluminium smelter has arrived as a major relief for Hunter Region MPs. One Nation has confirmed it's launching a challenge on all major parties in the area, aiming to weaponise recent employment uncertainties. Federal and state leaders are hopeful the long-term funding intervention will neutralise the political threat by guaranteeing the facility's survival. Also making news, three teenagers are facing nearly 40 charges for a month-long crime spree across the state's central coast. Police allege the boys aged 15 and 16 targeted homes and businesses in suburbs including Umina Beach and Wombril to steal cars and items. In finance, one Australian dollar is buying 71.4 US cents.
2: This news report is brought to you by our sponsors, Kugel Florist and Framing.
0: Hopes of an Origin start for Rabbitohs legend Latrell Mitchell have taken a hit in his first game back after suffering a bulging disc. The star centre hobbled off the field early during his side's 32-10 Magic Round loss to the Dolphins, but South's coach Wayne Bennett maintains he should be fine for game one against the Maroons.
3: Yeah, no, he's OK. He's not too bad. Yeah, just kind of cramping up a bit. Nothing major.
4: He'll be right for next week if he gets known for Origin.
3: I should think so. 12-day turnaround, I think he'll be right.
0: Suncorp Stadium's Round 11 opener saw the Sharks defeat the Bulldogs 38-16. And the Italian Open semi-final clash between local hope Jannik Sinner and world number 7 Daniil Medvedev has been suspended due to rain. In the deciding set, Sinner leads 4-2. It's 10:04. That is the very latest in news and sport.
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0: And good morning and welcome to Case Kind of Country this morning. Not sure what happened with our sports show, but anyway, I do have a bowls report there to do very shortly. I'll read that out in a minute, but before we do that, we'll do our new sport and weather, and then I'll come back and get underway with my program. Forecast for today. And, of course, today is the 16th of May. We've got a mostly sunny day with the chance of fog. Oh, southern slope, that's over. Light winds becoming northeast to southeasterly, 15 to 20 k's in the morning, then becoming light in the middle of the day. And heading for a temperature between 22 to 27. Temperature-wise, we have Narrabri currently sitting at 17.6. Out at Weewar is 18.5. 18.8 out in the Pilliga area. Boggabri is 19.1. Gunnedah is 18. And Moree currently sitting at 21.1. And there's your new sport, your weather all up to date for this hour. And it is, what time is it? 11 minutes past 10. And we'll play our promo and then I'll come back and just read out a quick social bowls report that was left here. So I'll do that one for you.
1: 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Conveniently located at 119 Maitland Street, Tracy can help you with all your framing, restoration, DVD, scanning, canvas and even slideshow needs. Call in today and say g'day.
0: Okay, this is a bowls report from Social Bowls on Thursday night, the 14th of May. Three bowl pairs. Bruce Tomlinson and Lynn Tuckey defeated Stuart Coleman and Cecile, 24-14. Dee Fletcher and Dennis Godden, 14, defeated Dawn Armstrong and... No, they didn't. They lost, sorry. Ran the wrong way. Dawn Armstrong and Gloria Campy, 23, defeated Dee Fletcher and Dennis Godden. The three bowl triples, Yvonne Hardman, Dean Hulbert... Eva Sadler, 15, defeated Trish Allison, David Briggs and Di Chessels, 11. Three bowl triples, swinging lead. We've got Cindy Neal, Tony Redmond and Ronnie Dewar, 18, defeated Cindy Neal, Colin Armstrong and Doug McAreth, 15. So that's a social bowls report from Thursday night that was left here to be read out. Lynn, I think it was. Lynn Tuckey may have left that there. So thanks, Lynn. We're going to hear a couple of words from our sponsors and then we'll come back with a few more songs. Actually, before we do our sponsors, I just want to say a big thank you to Faye for filling in for me last Saturday. I think it was Faye that filled in for me. Yes, while we were away, we had the muster on out in Weewar. So thank you very much for that. Here's our words from our sponsors.
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0: We're going to hear from Ashley Cook with the Sydney Jillaroo, Greg Williams, the farmer's daughter, and an instrumental of Winter Winds by Barry Benning and Lindsay Butler.

Just before we hear from Greg Williams with The Farmer's Daughter, I have just made a boo-boo. It wasn't Faye that filled in for me last week. It was Brenda. Thank you, Brenda, for doing that. Faye's usually my backup, but Brenda's a second backup. So thank you very much, Brenda, for filling in last week for me. Here's Greg Williams, The Farmer's Daughter.

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2: And it's 26 minutes past 10 here on Case Kind of Country this morning. We have Jay Santilli now with a new track, Home to You, and then Joy Adams, and Joy's from New Zealand with Come Dance With Me. And also another track from Cherie Shines, Everyone Has a Mum. These are all new songs that have come through in the last week or so. I'll be playing a few more throughout the morning.

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1: And good morning to the boys and girl, Samantha, playing footy this morning, so hope you all have a great day. We have a new song from Dean Perrott. This one is called Phantoms of the Snowy. A lovely song from him. And then we'll hear from Terry Bennett and Ginger Cox with a song called Mr. Kimberley, Sam Lovell AM, tribute to the late Sam Lovell. Great man up there in the territory.

the snowy, their spirits roam those hills, where ghostly mountain horsemen muster cattle still. Away up on the high plains, as they've always done, hear the snowies thunder when they let the horses run. See the horses gallop from the depth of mountain blue. The mighty mountains tremble to the

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Such controversy in yesterday was never heard or known. So they're still grazing cattle as they did long ago. They summer on the high plains.

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1: Indah jujur lu, jangan dibawa. Kalau ya uang banyak nggak man?

And that was the late Sam Lovell singing on the last little bit of that song. It is, oh, what is it, 12 minutes to 11 here on Case Kinda Country today. And we're going to hear another new song. This is from Tate Cole and it's called Man in the Moon. And if you tune in a couple of weeks' time, hopefully Faye will be speaking with Tate about his new song and his music in general. He comes from over the central west, I think, New South Wales somewhere. So I'll chase that one up. But anyway, have a listen to that. And then we're going to hear from Shelley Jones Band with Peas in a Pod.

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3: Did you know if each of us spent $100 a year more on local businesses instead of chain stores, it would put an extra $3 million a year into our local economy? 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

0: 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Come on down to Kugel Florist and Framing, 13 Doyle Street, Narrabri.
1: I'm Toby Goff. Australia's emergency fuel reserves have successfully overtaken pre-conflict levels despite ongoing trade disruptions. Compared to records at the onset of the war in Iran, national petrol stockpiles have climbed by 2 days over the past week, while diesel rose by 1 day and jet fuel jumped by 6. Energy Minister Chris Bowen says it's also a major milestone in the government's plea to secure a permanent 50-day buffer.
2: We have now more diesel and jet fuel than at any time since the minimum stock obligation became law in 2023. And as a total, the 6.2 billion litres we have on hand is more than at any time since 2023.
1: A spate of high-value scams targeting Sydney's Chinese community has prompted warnings to avoid transferring money to unknown callers. Recent reports involve victims being intimidated into deleting social media profiles and sending large sums of cash or cryptocurrency to avoid phantom legal trouble. Australian kids are significantly increasing their physical activity and family time following the national ban on social media for under-16s. According to new polling, over 30% of children have taken up more sport or exercise since the laws were introduced late last year. The boss of a women-only app says she's still in shock after her appeal over a gender discrimination ruling was dismissed by the federal court. A three-judge panel ruled the platform discriminated against a transgender woman by blocking them based on their appearance. The app's founder, Sal Grover, has maintained she acted in the name of safety for other users. Speaking with Luke Grant, she says she believes it's a sign for judicial reforms.
3: I've known for a long time that this issue was very bad, but I had optimism that the judiciary would actually help fix the problem and do what they're supposed to do. And the fact that they haven't just makes me very sad.
1: A new track of negotiations between Israel and Lebanon will launch at the Pentagon later this month. Delegations are planning to address border demarcation and the disarmament of Hezbollah in the wake of the current ceasefire deal being extended by 45 days. A major neo-Nazi group has wiped its online presence and ordered members to destroy memorabilia after being designated a prohibited hate group by the federal government. The National Socialist Network is the second organisation to be banned under the new scheme, following the proscription of the Islamist group Hizb ut-Tahrir in March. Also making news, a new study has found PSA blood tests significantly reduce prostate cancer deaths, sparking fresh calls for a national screening program. In finance, and one Australian dollar is currently buying 71.48 US cents.
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1: The Bulldogs have slumped to 5 losses in a row, kicking off Magic Round with a 38-16 collapse to the Sharks. Canterbury now risks falling into the bottom three by the end of the weekend with only 3 victories in the season so far. Coach Cam Serraldo says the result doesn't do the boys justice for their work behind the scenes.
5: The boys are fighting really hard, preparing really well. We're just not executing in the game at the moment. Very similar to last week, I reckon we've got a lot of players that are doing a great job. And then we're just let down by some moments.
1: Friday night footy finished up with the Dolphins taking down the Rabbitohs, 32 points to 10. Today's Italian Open semi-final between global stars Yannick Sinner and Daniil Medvedev has been suspended due to rain. And in the Premier League, Aston Villa has clinched the win over Liverpool, 4-2. It's 11:04. That is the very latest in news and sport.
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8: Yes, well, we're enjoying the music and I am playing requests, so we've got a couple coming up straight after this first song. But before we do that, we have to take a quick look at the weather and the forecast for the rest of today. Saturday, the 16th of May, mostly sunny with northeast to southeasterly 15 to 20 k winds, becoming light in the middle of the day. 22 to 27 is our expected temperature range. There's a moderate fire danger forecast for all of our districts for today. And now we'll look at some temperatures in and around our listening area. We have Narrabri currently sitting at 18.5. Weewar is 21.4. Pilliga area 20.6. In Boggabri, we have a temperature currently 20 degrees up in Boggabri. Gunnedah is 20.5 and Moree is 20.9. And that is your new sport and weather up to date for this hour, and it is 11:05.
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8: And our first song we're going to play is a track from Justin Landers, who did our introduction there earlier, promo for the show. And this is a Campfire Waltz. Lovely song. I enjoy this. As you can see, I play lots of my songs that I like, and I will play your requests, so give me a call if you'd like something specially played, and I'll do my best to play them for you. And the number to call is 67924884. We'll play this song first, and then a couple of songs going out to Wayne, and he'd like to listen to a couple of Slims, Ringer from the Top End, and the Plains of Pepminati.

0: Our sponsor, the Narrabri Shire Council, wish to advise that works for the replacement of Violet Street Bridge over the Narrabri Creek are underway. The bridge will be closed for the duration of these replacement works. A detour is in place along Selina Street, Newell Highway and Tiburina Street. Works are expected to be completed by the end of September. Narrabri Shire Council thank the community for your patience and understanding while this important upgrade takes place.
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2: And we have a couple of songs going out to Richard this morning. Isla Grant with Cottage in the Country, Mark Knopfler, Cannibals, and Chet Atkins and Mark Knopfler with Poor Boy Blues. Our time is sitting at 16 minutes past 11.

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1: And I'm going to play a track now from the Mackay Brothers. And this one is Blackboard of My Heart. And I'm sure likes this song. And Lockie actually sang it out at our country muster in Weewall last weekend, which was good. But around about 12:30, I've got another song to play from the Mackay Brothers. This is, was written by Jeff Mackay. And we'll be speaking with Jeff around about 12:30. This morning? No, this afternoon, isn't it? It gets after lunch. Okay, around about 12:30. He has a new single out, but I'm going to play this one from the both of them, and it's called Blackboard of My Heart, and I'll come back and play another song a bit later on. Then we'll have a quick promo and a couple of songs going out to, who we got this one? These ones are for Reg, Slim Dusty with Last Thing to Learn, and Keith Jamison. Late Keith Jamison with Alicia Smith and Caitlin with Room Full of Old Gold Records. It is now sitting on right on 11:30.

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1: And we have a double of Johnny Cash coming up. Give My Love to Rose, and another one to pick that, Ring of Fire. And also we've got Slim Dusty with Leave Him in the Long Yard. These songs all going out to Jane this morning. Thanks for your call, Jane. Hope you enjoy them. And our time is sitting at 20 minutes to 12.

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2: And now we have a couple of songs going out to Tony in Gunnedah. We have Christina George with Red Velvet Slippers, Merle Haggard, My Blue Moon Turns to Gold Again, and I Forgot to Remember to Forget. I've got Terry Gordon doing that version because that was the one I thought you might like. If not, I hope you do like it anyway, Tony. It is 10 to 12.

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All your gardening, framing and homeware needs in one spot. Come on down to Kugel Florists and Framing, 13 Doyle Street, Narrabri.

0: It's midday. Good afternoon. I'm Sarah Widdowson. Australia's strategic fuel stockpiles have officially bounced back to levels greater than before the Iran war. National reserves have successfully recovered to 44 days of petrol, 36 days of diesel and 35 days of jet fuel. Prime Minister Anthony Albanese remaining tight-lipped, however, on whether the fuel excise will be extended beyond the financial year.
1: We'll make an assessment in the lead-up to July 1. But on July 1, of course, we've got our first tax cut. One of the five instalments of tax cuts that have been put in place by my government.
0: Five Australians and a New Zealander have begun day one of a three-week quarantine in Perth following a deadly hantavirus outbreak aboard a South Atlantic cruise. The passengers are now isolating in the Bullsbrook quarantine facility, which is being used for the first time since it was built during the COVID-19 pandemic. Homicide detectives are investigating the discovery of the bodies of a man and a woman in Melbourne's West. Police were carrying out a welfare check at a property in Werribee yesterday afternoon when they made the grim discovery. The US has announced a major trade agreement that will see China purchase 200 Boeing aircrafts. The House officials state the multi-million-dollar deal will significantly boost American manufacturing and support thousands of aviation jobs. President Donald Trump says China and the US have a reciprocal relationship.
2: The question was asked to me yesterday, I guess, what about the fact that China's spying in the United States? I said, well, it's one of those things because we spy like hell on them too.
0: The Queensland government and opposition are closely watching today's Stafford by-election, with the results seen as early political test ahead of the 2028 state election. The Brisbane-based electorate is considered marginal, with Labor defending a 5-point margin after the death of former MP Jimmy Sullivan. Australians of all ages are being encouraged to get tested for high blood pressure. An Australian Institute of Health and Welfare report shows 2 in 3 adults with hypertension did not self-report the condition and likely had no idea they had it. The Institute's Heidi Dietz says hypertension can increase the risk of many chronic conditions, but it's easy to miss without regular checks.
3: Once you're sort of starting to get consistently high blood pressure, and that's sort of leading into hypertensive disease. But it's really hard to pinpoint one specific symptom, so get checked regularly and have those conversations with your healthcare professional.
0: And police have issued an urgent warning after international students were fleeced of hundreds of thousands of dollars in authority scams. In finance, one Australian dollar is buying around 72 US cents.
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0: Halfback Sam Walker faces a State of Origin audition tonight when his Roosters take on the Cowboys. He's up against another contender for the Queensland number 7 jersey, Jake Clifford. Roosters coach Trent Robinson says Walters can handle the Origin arena.
5: There's no prouder Queenslander than Sammy. He talks about it, he cheers louder than everybody every year, and that's up to Bill to make that decision. But Sammy's had enough practice now, he's ready to rock and roll.
0: The Tigers and Seagulls will kick off today's Magic Round action before the Eels and Storm clash. The injury toll for Collingwood continues to mount, with star ruckman Oscar Steen likely ruled out for the rest of the season with an ACL injury. And the Lucknow Super Giants have taken a convincing IPL win over the Super Kings. It's 12:04. That's the latest news and sport.
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0: That was Diane Coombs with the Jacaranda Tree, a new track from her. Before that, we heard from Tom Curtin, You Know You Will. And to open this hour, we heard from Warren Carney with the Murray Cod Waltz. It is a 12:15 and I'm going to do a couple of sponsors and also a couple of the weather report, and because we do have an interview around about 12:30, so I'd better get myself underway, eh? Okay, forecast, weather forecast update. Mostly sunny, northeast to southeasterly 15 to 20k winds, becoming light in the middle of the day, and our temperatures range 22 to 27 for today. Moderate fire danger forecast for all our districts, and some temperatures. Narrabri currently sitting at 21.5, out at Weewar 24.6, 22.9 in the Pilliga area. Boggabri is 20.8, Gunnedah is 21.3, and Moree is sitting at 23.1. There's our weather all up to date for this hour. And we'll come back with a couple of words from our sponsors and then a track. I'll come back and introduce the next track. It's a request going out.
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0: And we have a request going out now to Hop Sing, coming from Lily, and the song is My Dog Diesel. Have a great day. And following, now I'll come back and introduce that next one because it's a very special happy birthday call going out.

just pause that. It's just a very happy 60th birthday call going out to Glenn in Harvey Bay, coming to you from your brother Scott and all of the family. And they'd like to wish you a very happy birthday, and also all of us here wishing you all the best for your birthday today. And the song requested is Slim Dusty, Looking Forward, Looking Back. Have a great day.

0: tune in on Saturday, 11 to 2pm, for your request on Kay's Kind of Country, right here on 2Max FM 91.3. And we have a couple more requests going out. I've just got to find which piece of paper I've got them on. These couple are going to Reg and Keith Jamieson, A Picture of Australia, and Tom Maxwell with One Lifetime's Not Enough. And that's, I hope you have a great afternoon, Reg. Reg down there in Gunnedah. Time is 24 minutes past 12.
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0: G'day, this is Tom Maxwell. 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
1: And we're going to play a track now by the Mackay Brothers called Good Times. And this song was actually written by Jeff. And while that's playing, hopefully I'll get Jeff on the line to talk about his new song. We'll see how we go with this one.

0: And that was a lovely track there from the sung by the Mackay brothers and also written by Jeff Mackay. And I do have Jeff on the line. Good afternoon, Jeff. How are you going?
1: Good, thanks, Kay. Yes, good afternoon. And listeners, thank you.
0: That's all right. It's haven't spoken to you on air, I don't think. Oh, maybe I did speak to you when we first you beat that song out a long time ago, 2021, I think.
1: 21, that's right, yeah.
0: So you've been busy with your music and writing a few songs?
1: Oh, a few songs, and but just busy around the farm and going to music festivals and singing at different places. And, so that's about me. But we've got a little blueberry farm, but we've leased that out. And so retired, and because I think we're busier than we ever was.
0: It usually happens that way, doesn't it? Don't know where.
1: Usually
0: happens that way, doesn't it? Don't know where your time.

0: You've got a new one out that we're going to showcase in a minute.
1: Oh, that'll be great. Yeah, thank you. Yeah, and I'm pretty proud of that too. So, it's a little bit different to what my music has been, but I just wanted to do something a bit different.
0: Right.
1: And wrote the words, heard the tune, and, messed the tune up a little bit, and so it fitted what I wanted, and wrote a few more words, and it's come out. I think it's all right, but I'm biased, Kate.
0: You're biased? No, well, I think it's all right too. I listened to it, had to listen to it earlier, so...
1: thank you.
0: I think our listeners will enjoy it. So... Yeah. You said you've been going around some festivals and that. I know I saw you in Tamworth, the Tamworth one, caught up with you didn't see you at Wee War this year.
1: No, we didn't get out there. We went to Bingra.
0: Yeah.
1: And we had an invite down to a little place in Gloucester.
0: Oh, okay.
1: With the Redbacks down there, Redback Swingers. And, it was just a nice time last weekend. And, I think our next big thing, we'll be going to Crow's Nest.
0: Crow's Nest, okay.
1: So any of your listeners up that way, come and say good day.
0: Yep, no, sure too. And, just keep an ear out for Jeff's music, do some great songs. And,
1: thank you.
0: That's right. So you, I missed you in town with busking. Apparently you were down the street. Missed you again.
1: We sang on the street. I had her on the street for five or six days, and but I done a few spots with little brother and Rob Breeze over at South Bemler, the bowling club, enjoyed any time there's somewhere around with a microphone and the guitar, you'll find me somewhere.
0: You'll find you both somewhere there. No, well, that's good. So, you said you've got a few more songs in the pipeline?
1: I've got a few more in the cider.
0: Yeah.
1: Just getting them recorded is, as you know, an expensive deal.
0: It is expensive business,
1: yeah. Yeah, so I've just got to watch me P's and Q's and dollars.
0: Yep. This new song was released through Blue Shamrock, I think it was.
1: A couple of good friends that live down at Red. I live halfway between Coffs Harbour and Grafton.
0: Yeah,
1: a little place called Dirty Creek.
0: Yep.
1: And 2456. It's in your postcode.
0: Yep.
1: And good friends down at Red Rock, Shelley and Lester. They're the Shelley Jones band.
0: Yep.
1: Yes. And they just live down the road, and they asked if I'd like to make something of that. So I give it to them, and they produced it, and we all had a bit of a go, that's how it's come out.
0: Well, it's done.
1: Shelley and Les have done a bit of the backing track, the backing tracks on that.
0: Yep.
1: And I think it's come good.
0: Yep. Yeah. No, that's good. They do have a nice sound too, the Shelley Jones Band. They play quite a lot of their music, so.
1: Yeah, they're lovely, lovely people. Yeah. Lovely people.
0: No, that's good. All right, well, is there anything else you'd like to add? Well, can people buy this one? Have you got it out available to be purchased?
1: Yeah, well, I don't know how you do it on Blue Shamrock, but I got to find that one out. I don't know, but love it to be, but I suppose they get in contact with them and that'll... They'll tell the story.
0: They can always ring up and request it on the radio.
1: And
0: then they can hear it then, can't they?
1: They could, mate.
0: And, of course, can listen to Max FM through the Community Radio Plus app and that. So.
1: Quite easy to get onto, folks.
0: Yeah.
1: Whenever. Okay. And, a good show. Yeah.
0: Oh, well.
1: And with a lot of community radio shows, they're very, very good. Very good.
0: We hope so. We do our best. to promote the independents, because I know it's very hard for you to get played anywhere else on mainstream.
1: Won't hold you up anymore.
0: No, that's all right. I was just going to say, if you happen to be coming to Narrabri any time, give us a yell, and you're more than welcome to call in to the station, say hello, sing a song for us.
1: Yeah,

0: Thank you very much.
1: Well, hopefully we'll see you coming through here sometime.
0: You never know.
1: Never know. All right. Well, would you like to introduce your new single, Jeff, and then we can go play that on air for everybody.
0: Thank you. Okay. My name's Jeff McKay, and this is my new single, Love. I've got to get the name right, haven't I?
1: You have.
0: Love Country Living. Love Country Living.
1: Yeah.
0: Yes. And I hope you people out there enjoy it and request it. Yeah. Okay. Thank you.
1: Okay. Well.

0: And that's a lovely new single from Jeff Mackay, Love Country Living. So Jeff's one half of the Mackay Brothers. We play the Mackay Brothers' music, so now we've got one from Jeff. Okay, that brings our time now to 13 minutes to 1. And thanks, Jeff, for giving us your time this afternoon. I forgot to say that on air, but anyway, thank you very much. We're going to hear a couple of words from our sponsors, and then we'll come back with a track from Dwight Yoakam and Buck Owens, Streets of Bakersfield. And also we're going to play Slim Dusty with Trumby, and these two are going out to Bill in Gunnedah. Two of the songs, I'll get another one up very shortly.
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given those two songs we're going out to Bill in Gunnedah, and we have one for Lydia also in Gunnedah helping with the paintbrushes today. And this is Peter Horan's version of Winter Winds to take us up to the 1 o'clock news.

0: 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All your gardening, framing and homeware needs in one spot.
1: Fuel supplies are now at levels greater than they were before the Iran war broke out in late February. The Energy Minister has provided an update on the nation's reserves as the Middle East conflict drags on. There are 44 days worth of petrol in reserve, 36 days worth of diesel and 35 days worth of jet fuel. Chris Bowen says more supplies are on the way.
2: We have 52 ships on the water on their way to Australia, and we have 3.8 billion litres locked in, contracted to be delivered over the next 4 weeks.
1: A fragile ceasefire between Israel and Lebanon has been extended by 45 days following US-mediated negotiations in Washington. Jamie Smith reports.
3: The State Department confirmed the deal just 48 hours before the previous truce was set to expire on Sunday. The extension follows three rounds of direct contact between Israeli and Lebanese officials, and while diplomats have praised the talks as highly productive, the situation on the ground remains volatile. Even as the agreement was reached, Israeli forces issued evacuation orders and launched strikes against Hezbollah infrastructure in the southern city of Tyre. The next phase of diplomacy will see military delegations head to the Pentagon to discuss the disarmament of Hezbollah and a formal border demarcation. America says the 45-day window is a critical opportunity to move from a temporary cessation of hostilities toward a lasting peace deal. Jamie Smith reporting.
1: Five Australians and one New Zealand resident have spent their first night in quarantine in Perth after being evacuated from a ship hit with an outbreak of Hunter virus. They will spend 3 weeks in quarantine at the Ballsbrook Centre for National Resilience, about 40 kilometres northeast of Perth. All six had tested negative for Hunter virus before boarding their repatriation flight out of the Netherlands and will continue to undergo further testing. White House officials have confirmed a breakthrough trade agreement that will see China purchase 200 Boeing aircrafts. The multi-billion dollar deal is expected to provide a major boost to American manufacturing and secure thousands of aerospace jobs. When asked about China and America's shaky relationship, President Donald Trump acknowledged they both conduct espionage on each other.
4: It's very possible that they do. And we're doing things to them. I told them, we do a lot of stuff to you that you don't know about, and you're doing things to us that we probably do know about. But we do plenty. It's a double-edged sword.
1: And the hard-fought battle for a new pay deal for Victorian state school teachers is over, but at a cost of more than $4.5 billion to the already cash-strapped Allan government. In finance, one Australian dollar is buying around 71.4 US cents.
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6: Good afternoon. Collingwood's six-point loss to Sydney has been made worse, with Oscar Steen potentially ruled out for the remainder of the AFL season with a serious knee injury. Round 10 continues this hour. The Crows are hosting the Kangaroos. Sydney Roosters forward Spencer Lenu has broken a long-running media ban to set the record straight on his future with the club. Ahead of tonight's NRL clash with the Cowboys, the fiery prop scoffed at talk he wants out due to being underused by coach Trent Robinson.
7: To be honest, I just haven't been performing at my best, and that's probably the reason why I haven't been getting the minutes I've been wanting, and we've had some honest conversations with Robbo and I, and yeah, at the end of the day, I just got to perform better.
6: Aussie golfer Minwoo Lee is one shot off the lead at 3-under after the second round of the PGA Championship, and Aston Villa has beaten Liverpool 4-2 in the Premier League. That's sport. I'm Adam Hawes.
1: That's the latest news and sport.
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9: And we'll take a look at the weather report, see whether or not it has made any changes forecast for today. Now, mostly sunny, northeast to southeasterly, 15 to 20 k winds, becoming light in the middle of the day. 22 to 27 is our expected temperature range for today. There's a moderate fire danger forecast for all of our districts. And now have a look at some temperatures. Narrabri currently sitting at 23 degrees. Weewar is 25.8. Pilliga area, 23.7. Bogger Bri, 22 degrees. Gunnedah is 22.9. And Moree currently sitting at 24.9. That is your new sport and weather. all up to date for this hour and the last time for me. Gail will bring you the next weather update after the 2 o'clock news. It is 4 minutes past one.
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9: And we're going into the last hour of Kay's Kind of Country, and I do have a few requests here to get through. We're going to play this track from John Battle now. This is Cinderella, sending this out to Colleen and Dick in Gunnedah, and also sending out to you Bill Kearns with Waiting for the Train. And John Battle was one of our artists that performed at our Country Music Muster last weekend, which was a great weekend, some great music being played. All the walk-ups were very enjoyable, and had a great lineup of artists, played right through to all day, full day of music. The Lions Club did a wonderful job with catering for everybody and keeping everyone well fed. And, it was a really good weekend for everybody. So make sure you don't miss it next year. Hopefully we'll be back again and doing the same thing all over again. We had over 80 caravans out there this year, which was good for we all. Okay, anyway, enjoy these couple of songs, and then I'm going to play a few other of the artists that were performing out there. We're going to play a track from Rob Breeze. Reese Blinman was out there. He has just put a new album out, so we'll play one of his tracks. Also play one from Cameron Mason and the Curry Mob, the two young kids, Mika and Blue, that were performing out there as well. They participated in the walk-up artists. So we're going to play one of their songs off their new... Oh, well, they've got a new single that's just been released. So we'll play that one and, make sure you follow all these artists and support them.

0: While I was working at the hospital, I had a bit to do with some patients with dementia. And for some reason, around 2 or 3 in the afternoon, they'd want to go and catch a bus or go somewhere. There was somewhere they just had to be. And I wrote this poem, trying to clarify with myself just, you know, what was going on inside their mind. And it's called Waiting for a Train. The station master sees the old man sitting on the seat. He knows he has no train to catch and no one there to meet. But the old man is a regular, so he lets him have his space as he searches every passerby for one familiar face. But the people all rush by him as if everyone is late, and he settles back upon the seat and seems content to wait. For the old man is forgotten, and he lives within a dream. Life for him has no direction, like a lost meandering stream. Oh, Alice, love, it must be hard to do this trip each day to that home to see your mother, but you couldn't stay away. And I know that while you draw a breath, you'll see she's treated right. So I'll be here to meet the train and walk you home each night. But the mind of man, so fragile, sometimes suffers from decay that leaves the body whole while all the memories rot away. And the woman who had shared his life, his laughter and his tears, his life, his love, his Alice, has been dead for 7 years. Her mother in the nursing home died 40 years ago, but the memory has died as well, and today he doesn't know. But a vacuum in his spirit ever draws him to this place. He lives out of ancient memories, ever searching for that face. The station master greets a man as he comes rushing by and stops beside the old man with compassion in his eye. Oh, Dad, you're a worry, but you don't mean any harm. Come on, old mate, we'll get you home. Here, lean upon my arm. The station master watches shuffling footsteps pass him by, and he whispers softly, "There, but for the grace of God, go I." He knows that come tomorrow, he'll probably come again. Just a scrambled mess of memories. Sitting, waiting for a train. Yeah.
1: 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The bridge will be closed for the duration of these replacement works. A detour is in place along Selina Street, Newell Highway and Tiburina Street. Works are expected to be completed by the end of September. Narrabri Shire Council thank the community for your patience and understanding while this important upgrade takes place.
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3: And we've just had that sad poem reading from Bill Kearns there with Waiting for the Train. And I've got a couple more saddy songs. My Dog Knew He Dat by Dale Duncan. This is going out to Bill in Gunnedah. And also Paul McLeod, Wake Me Over Canberra is one of the songs going out to Shirley, also in Gunnedah. I've got all the Gunnedah listeners today. So hope you both enjoy these songs. And I've got a couple more for you, Shirley. I've just got to find them.

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5: And we have a couple more songs going out to you, Shirley. Lee Kernaghan with Changi Banjo. And Troy Cassidaly, I Wish I Was a Train. And it is sitting at 25 minutes past one here on 2Max FM this afternoon. Willie,

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3: I drive a B-double fuel tanker and I get to see some pretty amazing things from time to time. 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But some drivers are putting themselves and their vehicles at risk by coming up beside the trailer into a blind spot. Remember, if you can't see the truck driver, he can't see you. Let's share the road. Safe travelling.
4: And this next song I'm going to play in memory of a good friend out at Weewar who passed away. A funeral was last Tuesday. Noel used to love this song, so I'm going to play this one for you, Noel, Waltzing Maria. Hope everyone enjoys it.

Lovely song there. That was for Noel. Lee Kernaghan and Tanya Kernaghan with A Bushman Can't Survive, going out to Joyce and for you, Peter. Sorry, I did forget. And Johnny Horton with Comanche. Hope you enjoy this afternoon.

0: At the Narrabri Bolo, there is Friday night raffles. 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
1: And up next, we're going to play a track from the Curry Mob, the two young kids, Mika and Blue, and they were performing in the walk-up section out at our Country Music Muster. But they've also got this new single that they've just released. It's called In the Melody. So I'm going to play that. Then we're going to play a track from Rhys Blinman called Ravishing Ruby. It's off his brand new album, Anyway. Rhys Blinman, Anyway, you ask for it. So I hope you enjoy these couple of songs.

0: And lovely song there from Rhys Blinman. And it's nearly the end of my program. So we're going to go out with a couple of songs. The first one is Walter Brennan with Old Shep. This is for Robbie at Warri Alderal. I think this is the song we're talking about. And the other song with Jodie Vaughan, Four-Legged Angel. I might see whether Gail might play that a bit later because I'm not going to fit it in. And then we'll go out with a track from Rob Brees, A Dirham Bandy Moon. And actually you can catch Rob Brees and Lockie Mackay and the crew over at Inverell tonight. If any of our Inverell listeners up that way, you can catch them playing over there with all that great music. So enjoy. Anyway, have a great afternoon, everybody, and thank you for all the calls today. I've run out of room for a few songs. I'll have to go and see whether Gail might play them in her program for me. I've been very busy today, so thank you and have a great afternoon, and I'll catch you all again next week. Bye for now.
1: Now, when I was a lad and Old Shep was a pup, over hills and in valleys we strayed, just a boy and his dog. We were both full of fun. We'd grown up together that way. I remember the time at the old swimming hole where I would have drowned beyond doubt. But old Shep was right there. To the rescue he came. He jumped in and helped drag me out. Now the years rolled along and at last he grew old. His eyesight was, well, was fast growing dim. Then one day the doctor looked at me and said, "I can't do no more for him, Jim." So with trembling hand, I picked up my gun and aimed it at Shep's faithful head. But I just couldn't do it. I wanted to run. I wished they'd shoot me instead. So I threw down that old gun and ran right up to his side. He laid his faithful old head right on my knee. And friends, I stroked the best pal that a man ever found. I even cried, so I could scarcely see. Now old Shep, he knew he was going to go. 'Cause he reached down and licked at my hand. Then he looked up at me and just as much as to say, "I hate it too, but you understand."

but if dogs have a heaven, there's one thing I know. Old Shep has a wonderful

0: This news report is brought to you by our sponsors, Kugel Florists and Framing. All your gardening, framing and homeware needs in one spot. Come on down to Kugel Florists and Framing, 13 Doyle Street, Narrabri.
1: Good afternoon, I'm Sarah Wiedersane. A man in his 30s has been attacked by a shark at Rottnest Island off the coast of Perth. He's being treated by paramedics at the Geordie Bay Jetty after being bitten just before 10 this morning. WA's Department of Primary Industries is urging people to take extra caution in the area. It's understood the attack at the popular tourist destination occurred following a sighting of a 5-metre great white at nearby Thompson Bay. The Prime Minister is refusing to indicate whether the government will extend the fuel excise cut as the nation's stocks reach pre-Iran war levels. Australia currently has 44 days of petrol in reserve, 36 days worth of diesel and 35 days worth of jet fuel. The halving of the fuel excise is due to end on June the 30th. Asked whether the measure would be extended, Anthony Albanese did not rule it out.
2: We'll make an assessment in the lead up to July 1. But on July 1, of course, we've got our first tax cuts. One of the five instalments of tax cuts that have been put in place by my government.
1: US President Donald Trump has cautioned Taiwan against declaring independence from China. He's made the warning on a return trip from Beijing, where he met with Chinese President Xi Jinping. Neither side have announced trade breakthroughs or significant deals, but the White House says China has agreed to buy 200 Boeing jets. Five Australians and a New Zealand resident will continue to undergo testing for hantavirus as they spend their first day in quarantine in Perth. All of the cruise ship passengers remain symptom-free after being repatriated from the Canary Islands earlier this week. They'll spend the next 3 weeks in quarantine at the Bullsbrook facility. Infectious disease expert Professor Peter Collingham says despite being asymptomatic, it doesn't mean they're fully in the clear.
3: The incubation period for this virus can be up to 6 weeks. So even if you're asymptomatic, it doesn't mean you may not come down with it a month later, for instance. So that's the reason that they're having this quarantine. If you are likely to get it, you'll at least be positive on the PCR testing.
1: Australian teenagers are significantly increasing their physical activity and family time following the national ban on social media for under-16s. According to new polling, over 30% of children have taken up more sport or exercise since the laws were introduced late last year. Despite the positive shift, nearly half of all parents believe tech platforms are still not doing enough to verify the age of their users. And an investigation is underway after the discovery of two bodies in southwest Melbourne. In finance, one Australian dollar is buying around 71.4 US cents.
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5: Away at the Adelaide Oval between the Crows and Kangaroos. The Crows are leading 45-23 over the Roos in the second quarter. The NRL's Magic Round continues next hour with the Sea Eagles doing battle with the Tigers. Cameron Murray is free to play for the Blues in State of Origin 1 after avoiding a charge for a cannonball tackle in South's loss to the Dolphins last night. Premiers Newcastle host Sydney FC tonight in the second leg of their A-League men's semi-final. The winner plays Auckland FC in the final. The Waratahs face a must-win Super Rugby Pacific clash with the Fijian Drua. It kicks off later this hour. In cricket, Aussie Mitch Marsh has smashed 90 runs off just 38 balls to lead the Super Giants to a 7-wicket win over the Super Kings in the IPL. And the Pistons have squared their NBA Conference semi-final with the Cavaliers at 3-all after winning Game 6 115-94. That's sport. I'm Adam Hawes.
1: That's the latest news and sport.
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7: And now for our latest weather forecast. We've actually reached our maximum today in the Narrabri area, 24 degrees. Tomorrow, partly cloudy, 10 to 25. Monday, rain, 14 to 21. Tuesday, showers easing, 14 to 19. Wednesday, partly cloudy, 9 to 20. Thursday, sunny, 7 to 20. And Friday, partly cloudy, 8 to 21. 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
7: Yes, indeed, that is me. Happy to be with you through till 5 o'clock today, doing some lovely songs from the 50s, 60s and 70s. But first of all, Kay was very busy this morning. She's got such a good program and gets lots of phone calls because she's so good. There's a couple of songs she didn't get time to play, so it's my pleasure to play those now. The first one is for Robbie. And what is it? It's Jodie Vaughan, Four-Legged Angel. So that's first. And the second and third songs are for Susie, and she likes Dwight Yoakam and Merle Haggard. So we've got Take Hold of My Hand by Dwight Yoakam and Merle Haggard, Little Old Wine Drinker Me. So many people have made that song. We'll see what this one's like. It's 6 minutes past two.

30th of May 2026, 12 to 3pm at the Wee Wall Bowling Club, and an entry of $2. That sounds like a nice place to be. I've got some other things, but I'll read those through later. Let's get into our Saturday afternoon matinee, and we've got some 60 songs to start us off. The Archies with Sugar Sugar, The Beatles' Hey Jude, and Lulu to Sir with Love.

0: 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For further details, contact James or Paul Thomas at Nutrien Harcourts Narrabri, sponsors of 2MAX FM.
1: 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So the Wee War Branch are holding a high tea on the green, Wee War Golf Club, 14th of June, 2026 at 12:30 p.m. $40 per person, complimentary glass of champagne on arrival, lucky door prize for gold coin donation, raffles, lucky door prizes. 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High tea on the 14th of June at the Wee War Golf Club. Now, let's carry on with some music. Louis Armstrong, Hello Dolly, The Beatles, I Want to Hold Your Hand, and Aka Bilk with Stranger on the Shore. 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
2: 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So if you're interested in this, this is the 13th of June. It's a Saturday night. They always have a great time there. If you want a booking, phone Gail 0412 751 710. Now let's carry on with some great music. Jimmy Dean, Big Bad John. Johnny Preston with Feel So Fine and Chubby Checker, The Twist. And it's 2:43 and you're 2 Max FM.

And, of course, that was Chubby Checker, The Twist. Now, to take us up to the news, we'll have Larry Finnegan with Dear One and the Everly Brothers' Wake Up Little Susie.

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2: Good afternoon, I'm Sarah Wiedersane. A man is fighting for life after being attacked by a shark at Rottnest Island off Perth's coast. Emergency services were called to Geordie Bay Jetty, where a man in his 30s had been brought to shore by boat after being bitten at about 10 a.m. local time. Surf Life Saving WA says a 5-metre white shark had been sighted about 80 metres offshore at a nearby beach. The Prime Minister has welcomed the constructive discussions between the leaders of the US and China. US President Donald Trump has left Beijing after 2 days of talks with Chinese President Xi Jinping. There have been no major trade breakthroughs, but the White House says China has agreed to buy 200 Boeing jets. Prime Minister Anthony Albanese says all reports suggest the discussions were constructive.
3: Well, it's a good thing that President Trump and President Xi have had a meeting that was constructive, that both of them have said was constructive going forward. What we want to see is more cooperation. That is in the globe's interest.
2: Australia's fuel supplies are now at levels greater than they were before the Iran war broke out in late February. The Energy Minister has provided an update on the nation's reserves as the Middle East conflict drags on. There are 44 days worth of petrol in reserve, 36 days worth of diesel and 35 days worth of jet fuel. Chris Bowen says more supplies are on the way.
4: We have 52 ships on the water on their way to Australia. And we have 3.8 billion litres locked in, contracted to be delivered over the next 4 weeks.
2: A major neo-Nazi group has ordered members to destroy memorabilia after being designated a prohibited hate group by the federal government. The National Socialist Network is the second organisation banned under the new scheme since March. A new technique has been developed which may lead to more effective cancer treatments. Researchers at the Australian National University have discovered how living cells communicate, meaning they now have better knowledge of how cancers spread. ANU's Dr. Steve Lee says a breakthrough can help predict the severity of a condition sooner.
5: What we've discovered is that this technique allows us to almost see two cells holding hands, not physically speaking at hands, but they actually have formed bridges between them.
2: Briefly, US says Israel and Lebanon have agreed to extend its shaky ceasefire for 45 days. And there are growing calls for Queensland's Bruce Highway to be upgraded after one person was killed and several injured in a horror bus rollover near Townsville. In finance, one Australian dollar is buying around 71.4 US cents.
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7: The Crows are dominating their round 10 AFL clash with the Kangaroos at Adelaide, the home side leading 106-31 in the third quarter. Day two of the NRL's Magic Round has just kicked off at Suncorp Stadium. The Tigers are taking on the Seagulls. The Knights have suffered a huge blow ahead of tomorrow's clash with the Titans. Centre Brabin Best is out with a calf injury. Roosters coach Trent Robinson says his halfback Sam Walker is ready to make his origin debut for Queensland.
8: There's no prouder Queenslander than Sammy. He talks about it, he cheers louder than everybody every year, and that's up to Bill to make that decision. But Sammy's had enough practice now, he's ready to rock and roll.
7: The Waratahs have made a strong start to their must-win Super Rugby Pacific clash with the Fijian Drua. They lead 24-7 in the first half. And the San Antonio Spurs have won their NBA Conference semi-final over the Timberwolves 4-2. That's sport, I'm Adam Hawes.
2: That's the very latest news and sport.
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10: Now for the latest weather forecast, we've actually gone over our maximum expected today. It's 25 degrees out there now. Tomorrow, partly cloudy, 10 to 25. Monday, rain, 14 to 21. Tuesday, showers easing, 14 to 19. Wednesday, partly cloudy, 9 to 20. Thursday, a sunny day, 7 to 20. And Friday, partly cloudy, 8 to 21. You're now up to date with the latest news, sport and weather here on 2MAX FM, 91.3, Voice of the Northwest.
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10: Yes, and good afternoon if you've just joined me for my second hour on the Saturday Afternoon Matinee. 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We've got Juice Newton, Queen of Hearts, Dwight Yoakam, Turn It On, Turn It Up, Turn Me Loose, and I think she likes Johnny Horton, so I've thrown in one of those, Sink the Bismarck. 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
1: And it is 3:44 and you're here with Gail in the Saturday afternoon matinee bringing you some great songs from the 50s, 60s, 70s. Next up we've got ELO with Livin' Thing, followed by the Eagles.

0: 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Come on down to Kugel Florists and Framing, 13 Doyle Street, Narrabri.
1: Good afternoon, I'm Sarah Wiedersane. A man's died after being attacked by a shark at Rottnest Island off Perth. The 38-year-old was bitten at the popular tourist spot of Geordie Bay at around 10 a.m. local time. He was brought into shore by boat and treated by paramedics at the local jetty. However, despite efforts to revive the man, he could not be saved. WA's Department of Primary Industries is urging people in the area to take extra caution after reports of a great white sighting. The US president has cautioned Taiwan against declaring independence from China following his trip to Beijing. Donald Trump has spent the past 2 days in China for one-on-one discussions with President Xi Jinping. In a post-trip interview with Fox News, President Trump insisted the US position on Taiwan has not changed, but he did say he was not looking for someone to go independent.
2: No, nothing's changed. I will say this. I'm not looking to have somebody go independent, and, you know, we're supposed to travel 9,500 miles to fight a war. I'm not looking for that. I want them to cool down. I want China to cool down.
1: The Prime Minister is confident the government's hate speech laws would survive a possible legal challenge. The National Socialist Network has become the second group to be banned under the laws introduced in wake of the Bondi Beach terror attack. It's been reported the neo-Nazi group has now raised more than $150,000 to challenge the ban in the High Court. Anthony Albanese says he stands by the government's laws prohibiting such a hateful group.
3: They're important laws for Australians, and we will stand by them, we'll defend them, and I think the whole of the Parliament should be defending them.
1: The federal government has commended Australians for doing their bit in helping to conserve the nation's fuel stocks amid the Middle East conflict. Australia's fuel stockpile is now greater than it was before the Iran war broke out. According to the Energy Minister, Australia has more diesel, petrol and jet fuel than it had in late February. Queensland Premier David Crisafulli has declared the LNP is the underdog in today's Stafford by-election. The seat in Brisbane's north has been vacated following the death of the sitting independent MP last month. Mr Crisafulli says by-elections almost always generate a swing away from government.
4: We're under no illusions about how tough it is. We know we're the underdog, but we've got a really good candidate and we are spelling out a vision as a government. And I think that is in contrast to what people are seeing from the other side of the house.
1: And New South Wales police and health authorities are working to identify a mystery substance responsible for leaving four high school students in hospital on the state's central coast. In finance, one Australian dollar is buying around 71.4 US cents.
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6: The Crows have crushed the Kangaroos in round 10 of the AFL, winning 133-65 in Adelaide. The Demons-Hawks match gets underway this hour at the MCG. In NRL, the Seagulls have shown plenty of attacking flair to lead the West Tigers 24-8 early in the second half. Cameron Murray's free to play for the Blues in Origin 1 after avoiding a charge for a cannonball tackle in the Rabbitohs' loss to the Dolphins. Former NRL stars turned boxers Nelson Asofa-Solomona and George Burgess have been locked in for a heavyweight fight in Brisbane next month. The Waratahs are on top in their must-win Super Rugby Pacific clash against the Fijian Drua, leading 48-21 in the second half. The A-League Women's Grand Final between Melbourne City and Wellington is about to kick off at Amy Park. Aston Villa swept aside Liverpool 4-2 in the EPL and wins for the Pistons and the Spurs at the NBA playoffs. That's sport. I'm Adam Hawes.
1: That's the latest news and sport.
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8: And now for the latest weather forecast, which has not changed since the last hour, but tomorrow partly cloudy, 10 to 25. Monday expecting rain, 14 to 21. Not a lot. They said there was maybe up to 20 mil to 40 mil, but that seems to drop a bit. Tuesday showers easing, 14 to 19. Wednesday, partly cloudy, 9 to 20. Thursday, sunny, 7 to 20. And Friday, partly cloudy, 8 to 21. You're now up to date with the latest news, sport and weather here on 2Max FM 91.3, Voice of the Northwest.
9: 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The bridge will be closed for the duration of these replacement works. A detour is in place along Selina Street, Newell Highway and Tiburina Street. Works are expected to be completed by the end of September. 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
8: And good afternoon if you've just joined me for the last hour of the Saturday Afternoon Matinee. I hope you're having a lovely day, relaxing. It's just beautiful out there. I've got some more music in this last hour. I've got some great music coming up. First of all, Gilbert O'Sullivan with Alone Again, Freddie and the Dreamers. This is an old one, I'm Telling You Now, and George Baker's selection with The Little Green Bag.

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3: Next up, we've got a couple up of Bob Seger songs. I know a listener that loves Bob Seger, so I'm play these. Hope you're listening. Hollywood Nights, the second one, Main Street, and we will round it up with The Seekers, A World of Our Own. It's 4:36.

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And that, of course, was the Skyhooks with Blue Jeans. And that means I'm just about out of here at 5 o'clock. So thank you for listening. I hope you enjoyed some of the music. We've got Dave Rooney here, of course, at 5 o'clock, and he tells me he's doing singles, men and women singles tonight. So stay and listen to that one. And to take us out, we'll have The Carpenters with Rainy Days and Mondays, Don Gibson, Oh Lonesome Me, and Dean Martin with That's Amore.

0: 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All your gardening, framing and homeware needs in one spot. Come on down to Kugel Florists and Framing, 13 Doyle Street, Narrabri.
1: Good afternoon, I'm Sarah Wiedersane. A 38-year-old man has died after he was bitten by a shark at WA's Rottnest Island. Police say he was in the water at Horseshoe Reef when he was attacked just before 10 a.m. local time. Despite efforts by paramedics to revive the man, he could not be saved. Witness Jared Young was at the popular tourist spot and has told Nine it was a distressing scene.
2: Emergency services were down there. A couple of guys, I think, were in, you know, the wetsuit. Whatever. I don't know if it was a spearfishing or something like that. I can only assume. But yeah, it was just like, I think everyone was sort of saying it was a shark attack or something like that.
1: Six people have been killed in an Israeli airstrike on a town in southern Lebanon. The strike has occurred after the US announced Israel and Lebanon had agreed to extend a shaky ceasefire by 45 days. For the first time, Australia's national liquid fuel reserves are now higher than when they were when the Middle East conflict began. Today's data shows stockpiles have rebounded to 44 days of petrol, 36 days of diesel and 35 days of jet fuel, meaning the national emergency status to remain stable at level 2. Prime Minister Anthony Albanese says it's a reflection of how public and private sectors can gel together in times of global uncertainty.
3: Government working with the private sector in an orderly way to make a difference for Australians. Together, we are in a better position than anyone was predicting.
1: The federal opposition leader is promising to ensure women and girls have protections based on biological sex after a transgender woman won her appeal against a female-only app. The three-judge panel in the federal court ruled the platform, known as Giggle, discriminated against the transgender woman by blocking them from the platform based on their appearance. Senior Coalition Minister John O'Dunham says the ruling is disappointing and has told Sky News he supports Angus Taylor's proposed changes.
4: That in our first term of a coalition government, we would legislate male and female sexes back into this piece of legislation. It is common sense. So it's something the entire coalition is on board with because it is the right thing to do.
1: A 14-year-old boy has died and two others are critically injured after a crash in Victoria's northeast. Police say the car they were in was travelling along the Calder Highway when it hit a tree shortly before 10. And five Australians and a New Zealand resident will continue to undergo testing for hantavirus as they begin 3 weeks in quarantine in Perth. All of the cruise ship passengers remain symptom-free after being repatriated from the Canary Islands. In finance, one Australian dollar is buying around 71.4 US cents.
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6: Winger Jason Saab has scored a hat-trick as the Seagulls thumped the West Tigers in the NRL. Saab collecting three of Manly's eight tries in a 46-18 win. The Storm are expecting a much sterner test from the Eels tonight compared to their 52-4 win in round one. Coach Craig Bellamy believes this game will be a lot closer.
7: The younger guys have just sort of really settled into, you know what the NRL's about now, and, you know, that's been a real plus for them. You know, their older blokes are playing well. You know, Mitchell Moses has been, you know, outstanding for them. So they've improved a lot since we last played them.
6: In AFL, Melbourne's leading Hawthorn 33-21 in the second quarter at the MCG. The Crows have hammered the Kangaroos by 68 points. The Crows booting 10 goals to none in the second quarter. And the Waratahs have thrashed the Fiji and drew a 50-35 in Super Rugby Pacific. That's sport. I'm Adam Hawes.
1: That's the latest news and sport.
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9: Okay, let's have a look at the weather now for the next 6 days for the Narrabri area in particular. Tomorrow should be partly cloudy, 25 degrees maximum with 10 degrees minimum. Rain on Monday, 21 degrees maximum, 14 degrees minimum. Showers easing on Tuesday, however, 19 degrees maximum, 14 degrees minimum. Partly cloudy on Wednesday, 20 degrees maximum, 9 degrees minimum. Thursday, sunny. 20 degrees maximum, 7 degrees minimum. And Friday, partly cloudy, 21 degrees maximum, a minimum of 8. You're up to date with the weather here on 2MAX FM 91.3. And good afternoon and welcome to a Saturday night with Dave Rooney. We've just heard from the lovely Gail saying that I'll be playing male singles and female singles tonight. We're going to kick off with Captain and Tennille's introduction song here on Lonely Nights first up. And then when we come back, we'll have Bob Seger with Against the Wind, Whitney Houston with You Give Good Love, Billy Joel with Just the Way You Are, Rod Stewart with Sailing, Bette Midler with Wind Beneath My Wings, and Jackie Moore with Joe. 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Good evening. 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

0: There we go. That's Jackie Moore there with a song called Joe. That brings the time on to 22 minutes to 6 o'clock as we wind down the first hour of Lonely Nights. We are now going to hear from Barry Manilow with Ready to Take a Chance Again. Then Donna Summer, I Feel Love. Luther Vandercross with When You Call On Me, Baby, That's When I'm Coming. And Anastasia with One More Chance. That should just about take us up to the 6 o'clock news after that. A few more songs to play after that. And we'll continue on with the music up until the time it's ready for me to play my seven songs, which will take us right up until 7 o'clock in the second hour of Lonely Nights. You're with Dave Rooney here on 2MAX FM 91.3, the voice of the Northwest. But first, let's go to these wonderful people here at 2MAX FM, because without them, I wouldn't be playing music for you tonight.
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0: That's Luther Vandercross. When you call on me, baby, that's when I come running. Brings the time on to 9 minutes to the first hour, 6 o'clock. And we've got some wonderful people to say thank you to when we come back. Anastasia with a song called One Last Chance. Then after that, some instrumental music to take us up to the news and weather here on 2MAX FM 91.3, the voice of the Northwest.
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1: Sarah Wiedersane. Police have confirmed a 38-year-old man has died after being attacked by a shark at Rottnest Island off the coast of Perth. It's believed the man was spearfishing with friends when he was bitten near Horseshoe Reef just before 10 a.m. Efforts to revive the man were unsuccessful. Authorities are urging people in the area to be extra cautious. UK tourist Sharon says news of the attack has made her rethink her planned snorkelling trip.
2: Statistically, I think we've got more chance of being like trampled by a cow or something in England rather than being eaten by a shark, you know. Still want to snorkel tomorrow, but it has really sort of brought it home, I guess, to how things are over here, or can be, tragically.
1: Donald Trump has declared the US has eliminated a senior ISIS leader, Abu Bilal al-Manuki. The US president made the revelation in social media posts claiming a joint mission between US and Nigerian armed forces resulted in the death of the terrorist group's second in command. For the first time, Australia's national liquid fuel reserves are now higher than they were when the Middle East conflict began. Today's data shows stockpiles have rebounded to 44 days of petrol, 36 days of diesel and 35 days of jet fuel, meaning the national emergency status can remain stable at level 2. Prime Minister Anthony Albanese says it's a reflection of how public and private sectors can gel together in times of global uncertainty.
3: Government working with the private sector in an orderly way to make a difference for Australians. Together, we are in a better position than anyone was predicting.
1: A 14-year-old boy has died and two other teenagers critically injured after a crash in Victoria's northeast. Police say the car they were in was travelling along the Calder Highway when it hit a tree shortly before 10 a.m. Five Australians and a New Zealand resident will continue to undergo testing for Hunter virus as they spend their first day in quarantine in Perth. All of the cruise ship passengers remain symptom-free after being repatriated from the Canary Islands earlier this week. They'll spend the next 3 weeks in quarantine at the Bullsbrook facility. Infectious disease expert Professor Peter Collingham says despite being asymptomatic, it doesn't mean they're fully in the clear.
4: The incubation period for this virus can be up to 6 weeks. So even if you're asymptomatic, it doesn't mean you may not come down with it a month later, for instance. So that's the reason that they're having this quarantine. If you are likely to get it, you'll at least be positive on the PCR testing.
1: And an Israeli strike on southern Lebanon has killed two people just hours after a ceasefire between the two countries was extended. In finance, one Australian dollar is buying around 71.4 US cents.
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6: The NRL's magic round is continuing in Brisbane. The Roosters and Cowboys are locked at 6-6 in the first half. A Jason Saab hat-trick, meantime, has helped the Sea Eagles to a big win over the West Tigers, 46-18. In round 10 of the AFL, Melbourne leads Hawthorn 66-48 in the third quarter at the MCG. Earlier, the Crows thrashed the Roos by 68 points in Adelaide. In the dying stages of the A-League Women's Grand Final at Amy Park, Melbourne City holds a 3-1 lead over Wellington. The Lightning leads the Vixens 33-24 in the second quarter of their Super Netball clash. The Waratahs are still alive in the race for the Super Rugby Pacific Finals after a 50-35 win over the Fijian Drua. And 60-1 outsider Rothfire has claimed the Doombin 10,000 6 years after his last Group 1 win. That's sport. I'm Adam Hawes.
1: That's the very latest news and sport.
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8: Okay, let's have a look at the Narrabri area. And it's going to tell us what's going to happen for the next 6 days. Partly cloudy tomorrow, Sunday. Certainly won't be washing. Maximum 25, minimum 10. On Monday, however, some rain is appearing. 21 degrees maximum, 14 degrees minimum. Rain easing, however, on Tuesday. 19 degrees maximum, 14 degrees minimum. Let's hope that it dumps a lot of rain on Monday. Wednesday, partly cloudy, 20 degrees maximum, 9 degrees minimum. Thursday, sunny, 20 degrees maximum, 7 degrees minimum. Partly cloudy on Friday, 21 degrees maximum with 8 degrees minimum. You are up to date with the news and weather here on 2MAX FM as we get into the second hour of Lonely Nights. And coming up very, very shortly, we're going to hear from Chris Rea with When the Grey Skies Turn to Blue. Anne Murray with a beautiful song called You're a Part of Me. Paul Anker with I Don't Like to Sleep Alone. And Helen Reddy with Angie Baby. After that, we'll play my usual music to take us right up until 7 o'clock, of course, here on 2MAX FM. So stick by, hang in there, and we'll continue on with the great music here on 2MAX FM, hopefully with Dave Rooney playing a mixture of male singles and female singles tonight, along with my other usual love songs, and also later on in the other evening from 7 o'clock through to 9 o'clock, it's Over the Bull Bar music. But first, I've got to do this because without these wonderful people, I wouldn't be playing music for you tonight.
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0: There we go, a song from the late Helen Reddy, who was an Australian lady who decided to move overseas, and she actually appeared in a couple of shows as well. So not only was she a singer, she was actually an actor. Anyway, that was called Angie Baby. We've got some wonderful people to say thank you for the final time tonight. And then we'll kick off Roon's half-hour segment, or probably 35 minutes of music, to take us up to the 7 o'clock news. We've got Curtis Stigers with a classic hit, I Wonder Why. Then we'll have the late Whitney Houston with The Greatest Love of All. George Benson with Lady Love Me One More Time. Boys Men with I'll Make Love to You. The Robertson Brothers with The Last Love Song. The Eagles with Lying Eyes, and Rod Stewart with Have I Told You Lately That I Love You. Then some instrumental music to take us to the 7 o'clock news. You're with Dave Rooney here on 2MAX FM, playing love music tonight up until 7, and then after that it's Over the Bull Bar from 7 to 9.
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good evening to Surry Hills tonight, who are listening. Parramatta, Manly, Redfern, Bondi Junction, King's Cross,

0: And there we go, Rod Stewart finishing off Lonely Nights. Coming up after the 7 o'clock news and weather, 2 hours of Over the Bull Bar with male and female singles. And not forgetting the fact that I'll be playing my foursome first up of Olivia Newton-John with Let Me Be There, Jackie Moore with How's Your Love Life, Baby, Voyage with I Surrender, In a Life with I'm Caught Up in a One-Night Love Affair. 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And we're coming up to the news very, very shortly here on 2MAX FM.
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2: Hello, I'm Carolee Katsimbanis. A man has died after being attacked by a shark at Rottnest Island off Perth. The 38-year-old was bitten at the popular tourist spot of Geordie Bay at around 10 a.m. local time. He was brought into shore by boat and treated by paramedics at the local jetty, but could not be saved. WA's Department of Primary Industries is urging people in the area to take extra caution after reports of a great white sighting. A fifth Melbourne man has appeared in court late today, charged as part of an ongoing investigation into the alleged access and distribution of ISIS propaganda online. The 25-year-old was arrested on arrival at Melbourne's International Airport this morning on a flight from Malaysia, Border Force allegedly finding ISIS-inspired violent extremist material. He's been remanded in custody to reappear next week. His arrest comes after four other Victorian men were charged last week on the same charges. Australia's strategic fuel stockpiles have officially bounced back to levels greater than before the Iran war. National reserves have successfully recovered 44 days of petrol, 36 days of diesel and 35 days of jet fuel. Prime Minister Anthony Albanese remaining tight-lipped, however, on whether the fuel excise will be extended beyond the financial year.
3: We'll make an assessment in the lead up to July 1. But on July 1, of course, we've got our first tax cut, one of the five instalments of tax cuts that have been put in place by my government.
2: Overseas, the US president has cautioned Taiwan against declaring independence from China following his trip to Beijing. Donald Trump has spent the past 2 days in China for one-on-one discussions with President Xi Jinping. In a post-trip interview with Fox News, President Trump insisted the US position on Taiwan has not changed, but he did say he was not looking for someone to go independent.
4: No, nothing's changed. I will say this. I'm not looking to have somebody go independent, and you know, we're supposed to travel 9,500 miles to fight a war. I'm not looking for that. I want them to cool down. I want China to cool down.
2: The hard-fought battle for a new pay deal for Victorian state school teachers is over, but at a cost of more than $4.5 billion to the already cash-strapped Allan Labor state government. The teachers' union has struck a deal for a 32.5% pay rise over 4 years. The 60,000 members of the teachers' union are yet to vote on the deal. A new technique has been developed which may lead to more effective cancer treatments. Researchers at the Australian National University have discovered how living cells communicate, meaning they now have better knowledge of how cancers spread. ANU Dr. Steve Lee says the breakthrough can help predict the severity of a condition sooner.
5: What we've discovered is that this technique allows us to almost see two cells holding hands, not physically speaking at hands, but they actually have formed bridges between them.
2: Checking finance, $1 Australian buying 71 US cents.
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2: NRL, North Queensland Cowboys currently leading the Sydney Roosters 18-12 in the second half. Earlier, a win for Manly Sea Eagles over West Tigers 46-18 with Jason Saab scoring a hat-trick to help Manly secure the win. In the Super Rugby, Waratahs over Fijian Drua 50-35, Hurricanes over the Blues 47-24. In the AFL, Melbourne over Hawthorn 120-81. Earlier, a win for Adelaide Crows over North Melbourne 133-65. In the Super Netball, for Sunshine Coast Lightning over Melbourne Vixen 66-56, and that is the latest news and sport.
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0: Okay, let's have a look at the weather now for the next 6 days for the Narrabri area. We're looking at tomorrow, Sunday, partly cloudy, 25 degrees maximum, 11 degrees minimum. Rain on Monday, very good to hear that. 21 degrees maximum, 15 degrees minimum. Rain easing, didn't want to hear that. Tuesday, 19 degrees maximum, 14 degrees minimum. Partly cloudy on Wednesday, 20 degrees maximum, 8 degrees minimum. Sunny on Thursday, didn't want to hear that either. 20 degrees maximum, 6 degrees minimum. Partly cloudy on Friday, 21 degrees maximum, minimum 6. You're up to date with the weather here on 2MAX FM. And before we go any further, you wouldn't believe it, but I haven't played my promo for letting you know what this next program is. Silly of me not to do that, but you know what happens when you're always firing. I'll play it later on during the program, of course. But for the time being, good evening and welcome to the second program. It's called Over the Bull Bar and it's from 7 to 9 o'clock. I'll be playing my foursome up very shortly. Then after that, when we resume, we'll have Madonna with Into the Groove, Phil Collins with Something's Happened on the Way to Heaven, Susie Quattro, If You Can't Give Me Love, and Christopher Cross with Say You'll Be Mine. Helen Reddy, we're back to the beautiful late Helen Reddy with Looks Like Love, and Paul Anka with Out of Mine in Love. There's half a dozen songs to continue on after my foursome very shortly. Then when we get to 8 o'clock, I'll give my cheerio calls and play my foursome. That's a variety of music there, only four, but variety. And then we'll continue on back with the music to take you right up until 9 o'clock. As I've been saying for the last 20-odd plus years, these are not request programs, so please don't ring up, be like me, sit back, relax and enjoy the music here on Community Radio.
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0: Okay, you Saturday evening listeners of Max FM, how about joining me, Dave Rooney, on Over the Bull Bar? I'll bring you a medley of disco, hits of the 70s, and music from the heart. 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

0: There we go. Paul Anka with a song called Out of My Mind in Love. Brings the time on to 17 minutes to 8 o'clock as we wind down the first hour of Over the Bull Bar. Coming up now, we've got a few songs to play and then some instrumental maybe to take us up to the 8 o'clock news. Let's now hear from the beautiful Canadian Anne Murray with Daydream Believer. It'll be closely followed by Chris Rea with Julia and Anastasia with Made for Loving You. If I'm able to squeeze another song in, I will. If not, some instrumental. Like I said before, you're with Dave Rooney here on a Saturday night on Over the Bull Bar, 2MAX FM 91.3, the voice of the Northwest.
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0: There we go. Anastasia with a song called Made for Loving You. Okay, we should be able to squeeze this other song in and a little bit of instrumental music to take us up to the 8 o'clock news. Just a reminder that Dave Rooney will be playing my foursome after I've given some requests and some cheerio calls. When I say requests, request cheerio calls going out to some avid organisations that do a fabulous job, as well as, well, I've mentioned a few listeners, which I will. I can't mention everyone else. If I did that, I'd have no music to play for the 4 hours. But anyway, that'll be just after the 8 o'clock news and weather. Get into my foursome, okay? The ones that I normally do play with a little bit of variety, of course, and then we'll get back into the music to take us right up until 9 o'clock tonight. But I've squeezed in this one, and this one is Luther Vandercross with a little bit of help from Janet Jackson. The best things in life are free.
1: Are you ready?

0: 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Come on down to Kugel Florists and Framing, 13 Doyle Street, Narrabri.
1: Good evening, I'm Carolee Katsimbanis. A man has died after being attacked by a shark off a popular West Australian tourist hotspot at Rottnest Island off Perth. Jamie Smith reports.
2: Emergency services were called to Rottnest Island on Saturday morning after reports a man in his 30s had been bitten in the Geordie Bay area. Paramedics say he sustained critical injuries and was taken to shore by boat to be airlifted to Royal Perth Hospital. Surf Lifesaving WA said on social media a 5-metre shark was seen around 80 metres offshore around the time of the incident. Jamie Smith, Perth.
1: The federal opposition leader is promising to ensure women and girls have protections based on biological sex after a transgender woman won her appeal against a female-only app. A 3-judge panel in the federal court ruled the platform known as Giggle discriminated against the transgender woman by being blocked from the platform based on appearance. Giggle for Girls CEO Sal Grover has said she will now go to the High Court. Senior Coalition Minister John O'Dunham says the ruling is disappointing and has told Sky News he supports Angus Taylor's proposed changes.
3: That in our first term of a coalition government, we would legislate male and female sexes back into this piece of legislation. It is common sense. So it's something the entire coalition is on board with because it is the right thing to do.
1: And Leader of the Nationals, Matt Canavan, says changes to the Sex Discrimination Act are urgently needed to define male and female and protect both genders and their safety. Overseas, White House officials have confirmed a breakthrough trade agreement that will see China purchase 200 Boeing aircraft. The multi-billion dollar deal is expected to provide a major boost to American manufacturing and secure thousands of aerospace jobs. When asked about China and America's shaky relationship, President Donald Trump acknowledged they both conduct espionage on each other.
4: It's very possible that they do. And we're doing things to them. I told them, we do a lot of stuff to you that you don't know about, and you're doing things to us that we probably do know about. But we do plenty. It's a double-edged sword.
1: Also making news, a fifth Melbourne man has been remanded in custody. 25-year-old was arrested on arrival at Melbourne's International Airport this morning on a flight from Malaysia. Border Force allegedly finding ISIS-inspired violent extremist material. And counting is now well underway this evening in the Queensland by-election of Stafford in Brisbane's north following the death of the sitting independent MP last month. Checking finance, one Australian dollar buying 71 US cents.
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1: In the NRL, the Parramatta Eels and Melbourne Storm are locked at 4-4. North Queensland Cowboys had a win over Sydney Roosters 18-12. Manly's stunning revival under interim coach Kieran Foran is continuing after a 46-18 thrashing of the West Tigers. Captain Jake Trebojevic says the club should upgrade Foran to permanent head coach.
6: I think they should sign him up, definitely. Without doubt, I couldn't be a big fan. Always have been, you know. And you know what he deserves, what the club deserves, and everything will be fine, yeah.
1: In the Super Rugby, the Western Force and Reds are locked at 7-all. Earlier wins for the Waratahs and Hurricanes. In the AFL, the Western Bulldogs are leading Carlton 25-17. Earlier, a win for Adelaide Crows over North Melbourne 133-65. Crows coach Matthew Nix pleased their game plan fell into place.
7: We had enough pressure on our opposition that we earned the right to play the way we know we want to play. And it's been, you know, these are the things we've been working on now for, you know, for well over a month.
1: And Melbourne over Hawthorn 120-81 in the men's A-League playoffs. Newcastle Jets and Sydney FC locked at 0-0. That's the latest news and sport.
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9: Right, let's have a look at the weather now for the final time tonight. And we've just heard the final news for tonight. This is the final weather for the evening. Our next news and weather bulletin tomorrow morning. But for the time being, probably not much has changed, but I'll give it a read now and tell, just in case you may be listening for the first time. Tomorrow's Sunday, which normally is my wash day, no, I won't be washing. I've just heard a murmur that there could be a few drops. No, I'm not going to put the clothes out and then take them off, then put them back out and all that. So I'll leave it. Okay, tomorrow, partly cloudy, 25 degrees maximum, 11 degrees minimum. On Monday, there's rain, so I'm going to have to wait too. Hopefully, that's good. Won't worry me. 21 degrees maximum, 15 degrees minimum. Maybe dancing in the rain as well. However, on Tuesday, they're saying that the rain's easing. No, I'll get my Indian outfit on and I'll do some rain dancing and keep the rain coming. 19 degrees maximum, 14 degrees minimum. On Wednesday, it's partly cloudy with 20 degrees maximum, 8 degrees minimum. Thursday, sunny. Ooh, okay, a little bit of sunshine. I'll see if I can deter that, but who knows. 20 degrees maximum, 6 degrees minimum. And Friday, partly cloudy, 21 degrees maximum, 6 degrees. Who knows with Mother Nature? She might turn things on, she might turn things off. Well, as long as we've paid the water bill, who knows? That's it. You're up to date with the weather for the final time, as I said, along with the news. Now, we're in the final hour of Over the Bull Bar, and it's around this time, just before I give my foursome, and I'll give you a rundown on the end of the songs to finish up with. How about I do this cheerio call to all these fabulous organisations and people out there. First up, I always give the taxi drivers a great bill because they do a fantastic job. They're going to be working to the wee hours of the morning while we're tucked away in bed, of course. They do a fabulous job, and more importantly, they take people home that have had a little bit to drink, or not only a drink, if they've come from somewhere or whatever the case may be. But if you have had something to drink, don't drive, put the keys in your pocket, get a taxi driver, they'll get you home. And more importantly, they'll get you home more safer than you attempting to get into your car while you got while you've been a little bit drinky or intoxicated, if that's the word. To the truck drivers, you too are vitally important. If you've been driving for a long time, which you shouldn't be, really, you should have that break after a couple of hours or few hours, whatever the standard is, pull over, have a break, drop into one of those 24-hour shops, have yourself a coffee, liven up a bit, or cup of tea, whatever, something to eat, and be on your merry way. To the hospital, to all the doctors, nurses, and also ground staff, nurses over there at the Narrabri Hospital or maybe at the Weewall Hospital, wherever. Gunnedah, Moree, I know you're probably tuned to 2MAX FM. Have the doctors left? Good. Now you can put the wireless back on and listen to us. To the ambulance, to all the police, SES, Fire Brigade, as well as the voluntary people. And I've already mentioned you before, 24-hour shops. I know you're tuned to us. Well, you too are vitally important, nearly 365 days a year. You keep people alive, but more importantly, you keep visitors as well as drivers along the road fully eating and they're not going without food. Good on you. Great work. To Ranley and Roger out there. I know you're listening, Ranley. You've been up on the floor doing a little bit of discoing? Who knows? I'm not playing disco music anyway, Ranley, but I hope you're enjoying the music with Roger there. We've got Bucko in Inverell over there. We've got Archie, Norm, Glenn, and I know that my good mates up above, Swanee and Killer, they'll be listening from down above. We've got Daryl the cabbie, haven't mentioned him tonight, but I'm mentioning him now. He's always mentioned second from the taxi drivers up there in Moree. We've got James and Aria, also Sean and Sandra from Gunnedah. We've got Kerry up on the Sunshine Coast. We've got Guy and Hugo over there at Yamba. We've also got in the Tamworth area listening to 2MAX FM. We've got Vicky, Barry and Richie. Also in the Narrabri area now, we've got Robin over in the Bubble Bath, Jenny and John. Also in the Narrabri West area, we've got Marie. And also sitting down, perched up in his little rock, little rock chair. And I'm sure he'll be sitting there with rugs around him, listening to maybe the 40. It's a good old friend. I wouldn't say old friend, my boy. Our good friend, Chris, from over in the Narrabri West area. I call him the Flower Man. Anyway, from Angela and Dusty and over the Bull Bar Fishing Club, we've got, well, I know Colleen's in Weewall, but I'm not too sure about Sharon, whether she's moved camp or she's might be floating around Weewall sort of visiting people or whatever. But I've heard a very little slight murmur that she might be living elsewhere and that. But anyway, I know you might be listening, Sharon. I hope you are. Hope you're having a great time. Also, on the internet, you can get us on that. We've got Tracy, my good friend over in South Australia, and also, well, I'm not too sure, well, Chu, down in Sydney. To my twin brother Paul and his lovely wife Robin, hope you're sitting back, relaxing, enjoying yourselves as well, and hope you can. Now, let's listen to my foursome now as we get into the second hour of Over the Bull Bar. We're kicking off with a beautiful song from Graham Connors, an Australian artist who sings lovely songs. This one in particular is a very, very special one. It's called Let the Cane Fields Burn. It'll be closely followed by the late Charlie Pride song. You could play any Charlie Pride song, as well as Graham Connors' song as well. But Charlie Pride songs were just elegant and beautiful all over. And this one's called Crystal Chandeliers, and this one's a very special one as well. Now, this one is song number three. I've decided to play an overseas singer this time instead of another Australian one. This one is the beautiful, delightful, blonde hair and absolutely voluptuous Leanne Rimes, and she sings this song beautifully. It's called How Do I Live Without You? And then we finish off with that great song from the late, well, I was going to say who, Kenny Rogers. That's right, the late Kenny Rogers with Scarlet Fever. After we come back, let's go through some songs that I'll have all queued up after these four songs. We've got Donna Summers with a song called Hot Stuff. And I can assure you, when I was down Sydney, that's what my nickname was called, Hot Stuff. Barry Menelow with Copacabana, Jackie Moore with This Time Baby, Bette Midler with Friends, Rod Stewart with It Takes Two, where he does a little bit of duetting with Tina Turner, and Billy Joel with My Life. There you go. There's 10 songs to kick off proceedings. Let's see if we can get through them. You're with Dave Rooney here on 2MAX FM 91.3, the voice of the Northwest.

0: There we go. Two great singers. One a legend. One, unfortunately, was a legend. Tina Turner. But more importantly, Rod Stewart with It Takes Two. Well, it brings the time on to 12 minutes to 9 o'clock. I'm going to say good night. Thanks for being with me. I hope you've enjoyed the music as I've enjoyed playing it tonight. Next week, I'll be back on deck and I'll be playing variety music. It'll be variety top music as well as duet music as well. A little bit of this and a little bit of that. And we'll do it all again next week from 5 to 9 o'clock. 5 to 7, Lonely Nights, and then from 7 to 9 o'clock, Over the Bull Bar. Let's go out with Billy Joel with My Life, Whitney Houston with Thinking About You, and Bob Seger with Hollywood Nights and some instrumental music. Have a great weekend. My team won tonight, Manly. As far as I'm concerned, I should be playing Eagle Rock, but maybe I'll play it next week. Who knows? But for the time being, as I said, have a great weekend. More importantly, have a safe weekend. And if that rain comes, don't do backflips in the rain. Just start dancing. And just remember that every drop of rain is so vitally important to the nourishment of the ground below us. Good night, everyone. Bye for now.
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1: I, John Austral, truckie, being of unsound mind and bunk-bruised body, do hereby make my last will and testament and bequeath my truck to the finance company, who will end up with it anyway. To my wife, I leave all the loving she can stand and a big apology for not being home more often. I also apologize for being so tired when I was home and for wanting to go to bed so early when she wanted to go out. You know, old girl, there was a pretty good reason for this. I really didn't get as much sleep on the road as you imagine. Not really. A lot of the time, I was just too damn tired. To my children, I leave all the wisdom most of us truckies never had. And I hope that none of you grow up to be dirty, grease-covered, gear-grinding truck drivers like me. To all good, clean, honest truck stops, I leave the windscreen of my old truck, which most of them didn't clean anyway. But I leave it just the same as a shining example of their handiwork and faithfulness in helping me to get where I was going safely. To all the lousy, filthy, dirty truck stops, I leave two pairs of dirt-covered unmentionables that have been rolled up and stuck behind the seat in between the oil cans. I leave them so they can hang them up in their filthy restrooms and keep them as dirty as possible so as to scare away any truckie who might dare into that fever-infested restroom. To all highway patrolmen, state policemen, port of entry inspectors, fruit fly inspectors, tick gate patrolmen, local constables and government regulators, I leave 316 pounds of reading matter that includes law books, motor vehicle guides, regulations and other enforced bulldust so they can become as fed up as I was. To honest, fair lawmen, I leave a waving hand in memory of their tolerance and understanding, especially in the Northern Territory, where hills are recognized as enemies of truckies and the speed laws are almost as good as the roads. And may I say the same about Queensland. To all other lawmen, I leave a waving hand, but I add a slightly different finger and wrist action. To the mayor of... I leave a prepaid toll ticket for a truck and trailer, since I know that even he would have a hard time paying the high tolls on that road. To the dear old town of Boozup, I leave my gravel driveway so the townspeople, including the local copper, can walk on it barefoot to remind themselves of their own roads, which are not almost heaven. To my wife also, I leave a map of Australia so that she can discover it really does take a day or two to cross 2 inches of the Northern Territory, because this is a bloody big country. To New South Wales, I leave a recipe for coffee. Now to the truck stops who overprice me on fuel, I leave the hope that someday some stupid comes along in a Big Mac with a Fruithof trailer and flattens his bloody pumps. And now to the mayor, I leave one stone to be placed on his desk, and under each paper he has to sign, which will make it as hard to write as it was to drive on his roads. To all the good garages and dedicated shop foremen, I leave a word of thanks for helping me to stay on the road, even if it was only to pay their bill. And to all the crooks at the bad garages, I leave you the best of all. I leave you the tourists. To all the truck stops with little or no parking, I leave the state of Victoria to be distributed in 10-acre lots. To all the crummy pubs, I leave a freeway bypass. And to all the pubs who threw me out because of my language, offensive behavior, or indecent dress, I leave the solemn hope that their beer turns to soap suds and all their drinkers riot and wreck the bloody place. To all the mugs who pinched the gear of my truck when I was and sleeping in the cab or in the gutter nearby, I leave the hope that their wife runs off with a local dirt collector. And last but not least, I leave to the government of Australia the firm hope that some leader, some lawmaker, somewhere will have the courage, honesty and foresight to get his into gear and pass some legislation providing for uniform loading of trucks and seek other ways to ensure further rights for truckies everywhere. And so, being of unsound mind and worn out body, I leave my last $7 to Truck and Bus Magazine, so my wife can read it And remember what a bloody good truckie she was married to, and maybe miss me for another year. Signed, John Austral, witnessed by Slim Dusty.

In November 1918, it was over. The armistice was signed. 60,000 Australians dead, 150,000 wounded, 17,000 New Zealanders dead, 41,000 wounded. It was supposed to be a war to end war.

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She watched her husband riding home, a specter in retreat. A message came that morning on the big bank's letterhead. Shaking hands, she opened it. This is what it said: the auction of your property will go ahead as planned. 3 weeks from now, walk in, walk out. Arrangements are in.

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0: I don't believe it. 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
1: It's 9 o'clock. Good morning. I'm Toby Goff. Sydney's own Delta Goodrum has delivered a powerhouse performance for Australia at the Eurovision Grand Final. Taking to the stage, eighth in the lineup, the pop star stunned the stadium with a rendition of her power ballad Eclipse. Voters are now being tallied in Vienna, with Australia currently in 10th place. These fans keenly awaiting the results.
2: We're very nervous.
3: Oh, we're waiting for it. Anticipation is killing us. Sky Delta!
2: Got to be in with a good chance, haven't we? I mean, it's been 10 years we've been in the competition. This is got to be our year, really. And with Delta, how can we not win, really?
1: And the results just announced. Unfortunately, Delta has just come short, finishing the contest in 4th place. A driver is facing a string of charges after a police chase ended in a multi-vehicle crash in Sydney's west. Officers initiated the pursuit after spotting a sedan driving recklessly in Guildford this morning. No one was injured after the 26-year-old crashed into two parked cars and was later arrested. An investigation is underway after a man's body was found inside a burning home in the state's central west. Emergency services were called to a property south of Forbes to find the house engulfed in flames. The blaze was extinguished and a crime scene declared. Taiwan has reasserted its independence after US President Donald Trump warned the island against breaking away from China. Nine's US correspondent Reid Butler.
4: A spokesperson for the Taiwanese president has said it is self-evident that Taiwan already is a sovereign, independent, democratic country, but added it is committed to maintaining the status quo with China, which is Taiwan neither declares independence or unites with China. It's a delicate balancing act. Donald Trump and his Chinese counterpart spoke extensively about the island during the summit in Beijing. We know China has escalated military drills in recent years and tensions are growing in the region. Trump, he's off golfing today. He's back on home soil, but he will soon decide whether to approve a $14 billion package of weapons to be sold to Taiwan. The US president has described the deal as a bargaining chip with China, raising questions about the reliability of ongoing US support for Taiwan. Reid Butler, Los Angeles.
1: It's been revealed remaining ISIS-linked Australian women returning from Syria will not be forced into de-radicalisation programs if they escape criminal charges. Four of the so-called ISIS brides returned to Australia this month, three of whom were charged with serious offences, while one was released without restriction. And repeating our top story, Delta Goodrum has fallen narrowly short in the 2026 Eurovision Grand Final, coming in fourth, the top prize going to Bulgaria. In finance, one Australian dollar is buying 71.48 US cents.
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1: A potentially season-ending injury to Taylan May has compounded the Tigers' heavy loss to the Seagulls. The strike centre was forced off Suncorp Stadium, clutching his shoulder during his side's 46-18 defeat. Tigers coach Benji Marshall fears May is facing a long stint on the sidelines.
6: Yeah, it's not good. I think it dislocated, so again, he'll have to get a scan, but yeah, it could be season.
1: In last night's other clashes, the Eels fell to the Storm 34-8. North Queensland held on for the win against Sydney 18 points to 12. Local hero Yannick Sinner is through to the men's Italian Open singles final after beating world number 7 Daniil Medvedev. He takes on Norway's Casper Ruud. And Cameron Smith is the leading Aussie in round 3 of the PGA Championship. He's 2-under for 68, 3 shots off the pace. It's 4 past 9. That's the very latest news and sport.
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8: The forecast for the Northwest Lapps and Plains for the rest of the week. Today it will be partly cloudy with a maximum of 25 degrees and a northwest wind. For tomorrow, we can expect some rain, 14 to 22 with east southeasterly wind, and on Tuesday rain easing, 15 to 20. On Wednesday, partly cloudy, 9 to 19. On Thursday, it'll be sunny once again, 7 to 20. And on Friday, partly cloudy, 7 to 20 once again. The temperature outside at the moment is

0: 17 degrees, and the time is 5 minutes past 9 o'clock.
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0: 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Music Memories is the name of the program. It has a subtitle of Classics to Country. And once again, we have not heard from, well, we haven't heard from Jesse Hunt or Wirunga today, so it's going to be a short program. Well, the way it started, maybe it was preordained. So don't ring me to find out what happened, because I have no idea. I will find out eventually, but at the moment, I haven't got a clue. And I'm first on today. That doesn't happen terribly often. So, and as I said, we've not heard from the other two. There's not a lot of requests, so we should be able to fill in a few with some extras. And here's one, an extra. And I've had this song for a little while, but I just got another album of his yesterday. So I might try and slip a couple in when I get through the others. I know there's one request I've got to do. But however,
2: partly cloudy with a medium chance of shower.
0: And now I've got a mouse that doesn't want to work. We'll start with this.
3: Our sponsor, the Narrabri Shire Council, wish to advise that works for the replacement of Violet Street Bridge over the Narrabri Creek are underway. The bridge will be closed for the duration of these replacement works. A detour is in place along Selina Street, Newell Highway and Tiburina Street. Works are expected to be completed by the end of September. Narrabri Shire Council thank the community for your patience and understanding while this important upgrade takes place.

Yeah, it's a short song, short and to the piece. Frankie Davidson is the gentleman. I've got another one a bit later of his. And right now we'll get on to what requests we had. This is for Dave at Robert Young. They're all from Robert Young today, so and none from the other two places. And this is for Dave. He wanted to have a listen to the great Slim Dusty. And this is When the Rain Tumbles Down in July.

0: We All Met Again. That was Frank Sinatra and his version of the song. And we played that for Pearl. Mostly when someone asks for that particular song, I play Vera Lynn. And I thought I would just have a bit of a change. And now the next one we have is for Val. And Val wanted to have a listen to You Are My Sunshine. And probably coming up a different sort of version than that is the Poor Jackson Jazz Band. They're going to play their version of it. And we'll have a listen to these couple of things first.
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0: And the great voice of Patsy Cline. It's a pity it's not still working. Crazy, and we played that for Faye Gallagher at Wirunga. And the next one is also for someone at Wirunga. That's the only ones we have because their family told me what they like and I keep making them up. And Mark Gett told me that what Neville liked, that he likes Johnny Horton. So coming up for Neville is a Johnny Horton song with Springtime in Alaska. One of Horton's better ones, I think.
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2: 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Everyone is welcome to all these services at the Presbyterian Church Hall, corner of Bolon and Dewhurst Street, Narrabri.

Now, we have a mystery one. I have never heard this song before. It's for Alison at Robert Young. And the name of the song is Truly, Madly, Deeply. And I've never heard it. We do have two copies of it, and I have no idea if I'm playing the right one. This is Travis Sinclair and Kenil Tanahu. And the other words, other version we have is from Savage Garden. So I just picked this one, and I have no idea, no reason why. I hope it's the right one. Just hope it's the right one. If it's not, I presume I will be informed. And as I said, this is for Alison at Robert Young. Truly, madly, deeply.

0: Yes, the great Slim Dusty and G'day, G'day. We played that one for Clive. And the next one coming up after a couple of messages for Ray. And for Ray, we've got Slim Dusty once again. And it's the Leave Him in the Long Yard coming up.
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I'm going to pause, obviously, and tell you who I played Dolly for. I don't think I did already. Jolene. It's for DOS. And all these lovely people are still at Robert Young here in Narrabri, because it's the only one I've heard from today. Dolly Parton, Jolene for DOS. This is the King, Elvis Presley, Child House Rock, and this is for Chris.

0: Yes, Michael Bublé and Sway. Coming up, we've got Lonnie Lee and Don't It Make You Want to Go Home. And that is for Colin. Sway was for John, and this next one is for Colin.
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Righto, now to take us up closer to the news, we have a gentleman by the name of Ed Sheeran, and he's going to perform Galway Girl, and we're playing that for Barry. Should take us awful close to the news.

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1: 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I'm Toby Goff. 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Donna Sirimana reports.
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